is not a problem that I can't fix, cause I can do it in the mix. And if your man gives you trouble just to move out on the double, and you don't let it trouble your brain, cause away goes trouble down the drain. 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

funny, can fight. 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She takes down an incel on the internet when she needs just a little

Ventura, Hang Me Out to Dry, Augustin, här i magasinet i P3. All rise in the court of the music.

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2: 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Whatever I play to you, you play back to me.

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She always knew she had something special inside. She takes down an incel on the internet when she needs just a little

0: 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You learn your lessons and you stay.
1: P3.